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1: My name's Love Mo, and I hope you like what I wrote. This is a little poem called That Mic. Sorry, I need my phone. My poems are super long. I forget them in the instant. Give the credit to my bong. And I don't know why I try to fight it and then go hide right behind it. Like, you can't see, you don't know that I like it. Like, Nate, you right behind it. It's protecting you. Clearly it's something that you like to do. Don't be scared, babe, put away your shame. I prepared for the heat, but now my feet won't let me leave the shade. Behind in my spine, my back, I feel a knife. No coincidence, it shouldn't happen twice. You gotta ask yourself those uncomfortable questions. And I'm forever chasing wealth, and no, I don't get happiness from nothing but Nathan when I'm chasing greatness. Late for this shit, not me, no, not never. Built for the beat, yeah, you know this verse was. Depends who I'm talking to, I'm a different person. When I really like that, just code switch, cause I'm black. Sometimes fam, sometimes I talk deeper around men. Not saying I go by they, them, but when am I me? Sounds like a dumb question, cause when am I not? Energy been bending on my will, now they plotting on my drop. Like your boy gonna flop a choke, fuck the cops, they can hang from a rope. Rebel at heart, but my heart wants to be a part of the team. I know I love fighting, but without passion, what does it mean? Or better yet, what is it worth? Even the first birth was cursed, so how you expect me to be perfect? I couldn't even rhyme that perfect. I'm really not trying to say I'm like that perfect. I wouldn't talk to you how I talk to me. So when you do, the disrespect hit differently. Instantly regret any hate Nate let climb under his skin. Start fucking with his head. Confident that I'm a boss ass bitch. Fuck with me, you gon' see this what it is. Every OG told me to be ruthless. True to my roots, soon it'll be twisted. Blink once, you gonna miss it, my story of fame. In competition with myself, I'm sorta insane. I met the mic one night, we talked all night long. Melodies and beats, freestyles and songs. And they want you to know that they want me to grow. Now you know the name. The mic met Nate, but Love Mo's on stage.
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We'll see you there.

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0: That was Let Me Be Your Man from Blood Sugar. 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

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What is art? 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
1: It's a new one. 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

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Doors open at 7 p.m., performances from 7:30 to 10. 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Your stage is waiting.

0: Yo, what's up, world? Hey, I got a special joint for y'all right now. This is Lil Yachty and V's, and this is Sorry Not Sorry. So go ahead and turn y'all radios all the way up and listen loudly. Here y'all go.
1: Yeah, gang. Today I ain't in the mood. I don't want your I'm cool. Got a 100 mil on my to-do list. Got killed with a he's stupid. It's like this way, just don't miss. Don't hit when we come back, shoot. Tell about everybody know him. Everybody know you a goof. I done popped out, feel like I future. Tyler created my loot. Them boys smoke like 5 eyes. That's a whole pack of loosely. This AK ain't straight from auntie. We pink slip boys, no car lease. My cup all pink like a Barbie. I'm sorry, not sorry, like Beyonce. Can't go to the mall, I'm too packed. Too high, pulling on the jet plane. Shit smoking my for a vacay. Free real, pulling up in the chain gang. Road truck all brown, that thing. And my wrist all green like my watch face. My bank.

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0: 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I really like this Clancy.
1: 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But that's not Clancy up there anymore. He's out there somewhere. And we will try again.
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It's a music concert. 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
1: 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It's Big Fish.

gravel. Big fish wiggle in the red. Big fish wiggle in the riffle. Wiggle in the creek until you're dead. Those eggs hiding under the gravel. Bright red salmon eggs hiding in the gravel. Little fish wiggle like an elephant. Wiggle fish wiggle like a fry. Small fish wiggle through the delta, through the sea to the sea to survive. Chinook salmon is a mighty fine fish. It starts out little, it gets so big. It lives in the ocean for a few years and it turn around and it come back here. Tell me, where's it come back to? Tell me now. Back to Butte Creek. We know where else, come on now. Big Chico Creek, well, whoa, north of here we got those. Deer Creek, Mill Creek, Battle Creek, Clear Creek. That's about as far as they can get tall.

0: 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It starts out little and it gets so big. Lives in the ocean for a few years and it turn around and it come back here.
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It's a music concert. 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

Baby, even you don't know by now, and it ain't no use to sit and wonder why, baby, it'll never do somehow. When your rooster crows at the break of dawn, look out your window and I'll be gone. You're the reason I'm traveling on, but don't think twice, it's alright. Fare thee well. I ain't saying you treated me unkind. You could have done better, but I don't mind. You just kind of wasted my precious time.

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Is it music, comedy, poetry, spoken word? 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

0: lights over real fast, and that's just California. Oh, I'm begging you, keep your cigarette butt in your cigarette pack. 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Okay, that's enough school.
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And if you're in love, then you are the lucky one. 'Cause most of us are bitter over someone.